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1: Traffic's brought to you by Visalia Ford. Eastbound 198 at Mooney, look out for some debris in the road. 196 at 198, a non-injury accident occurring there. And 99 northbound at Prosperity Avenue, there's something stuck on the side of the road there. It's like a car. And 41 at I-5 southbound, look out for some debris there. 198 at Wortham Street, major injury accident over in the Kalinga area. Avenue 198 at Orange Belt Drive, so we're getting an unknown injury accident there. Fresno 180 eastbound at 168, a report of a fire. And 180 westbound to 41 connector. Look out for a car stuck there. Click on our ticket, buckle up, make it an easy drive this afternoon. It's Randy Hendricks here with traffic.
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0: 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The new Mine 97.5, your friend Mike O'Neill on this Thursday, August the 27th, 239th day of the year, 126 left, 1978. Joe Morgan of the Cincinnati Reds created the 200-500 club, becoming the first to hit 200 home runs and have 500 stolen bases. 2024, British band Oasis announcing a reunion tour of Britain and Ireland 16 years after their acrimonious split. Today, Breaking Bad's Aaron Paul, 47, Blake Jenner's 34, Scrubs and Roseanne Sarah Chalk, 50, my friend. If today is your day, happy birthday.
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2: 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South Valley, 1100 block of East Poplar Avenue. Look out for a collision. Also 99 northbound to Avenue 184 off-ramp. Car stuck in the side of the road. Kalinga, I-5 northbound at Panache Road off-ramp. Look out for a report of a fire. 198 eastbound to Mooney Boulevard. Look out for something in the road there. Road 196 or Road 198, a non-injury accident. Kalinga, look out for major injury accident working at 198 and Wortham Street. Everything else looking good, so click it or ticket, buckle up, make it an easy, safe drive. Randy Hendricks right here with traffic.
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9: It's going to be a different kind of forecast in the South Valley. Good afternoon, everyone. Happy Thursday. Increasing clouds, significantly cooler today with highs in the mid-90s. Mostly cloudy tonight and still pretty warm with overnight lows in the 60s to low 70s. Mostly cloudy to start the day on Friday, but the skies start clearing and highs will be in the mid-90s. I should also mention...

0: clouds for the valley for the next couple of days could translate to isolated showers in the mountains and foothills. There is also a slight chance, very slight chance, that one of those isolated sprinkles could end up on the valley floor. Clearing and a bit warmer for Saturday, but a cooling trend continues through the weekend and highs drop into the upper 80s by early next week. For Tulare, expect an overnight low of 68, Friday's high 96. In Lemoore, overnight low 69 and on Friday also 96 degrees. With the Central Valley's most accurate forecast, I'm KC24 Chief Meteorologist AJ Fox.
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2: 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Is he that good? 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

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Driving you home with Rick Astley.

0: 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It's Justin Michael. 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

0: 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Elton John, Michael Jackson, Madonna, Whitney Houston. 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

Relaxing favorites at work. The new Mind 97.5. It's being called a breakthrough. The FDA approving a life-extending treatment for advanced pancreatic cancer today, made by Revolution Medicines, the first to attack a genetic cause of this very aggressive lethal cancer. The drug, Diroxenrasib, will be sold under the brand name of RazinQ. The FDA's approval was supported by a practice-changing clinical trial earlier this year, and it's actually, as a second-line treatment, achieved a median overall survival of 13.2 months compared with 6.7 for patients who offered standard chemotherapy. So, amazing.

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5: It's going to be a different kind of forecast in the South Valley. Good afternoon, everyone. Happy Thursday. Increasing clouds, significantly cooler today with highs in the mid-90s. Mostly cloudy tonight and still pretty warm with overnight lows in the 60s to low 70s. Mostly cloudy to start the day on Friday, but the skies start clearing and highs will be in the mid-90s. I should also mention, the clouds for the valley for the next couple of days could translate to isolated showers in the mountains and foothills. There is also a slight chance, very slight chance, that one of those isolated sprinkles could end up on the valley floor. Clearing and a bit warmer for Saturday, but a cooling trend continues through the weekend and highs drop into the upper 80s by early next week.

0: For Tulare, expect an overnight low of 68. Friday's high 96. In Lemoore, overnight low 69, and on Friday also 96 degrees. With the Central Valley's most accurate forecast, I'm KC24 Chief Meteorologist AJ Fox.
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6: 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Hundreds of thousands of acres burn every year. Wildfires remain dangerous and unpredictable threats to Californians. Downed trees from storms, high winds, recent grass growth, and warmer seasons all pose a risk. 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
1: It's going to be a different kind of forecast in the South Valley. Good afternoon, everyone. Happy Thursday. Increasing clouds, significantly cooler today with highs in the mid-90s. Mostly cloudy tonight and still pretty warm with overnight lows in the 60s to low 70s. Mostly cloudy to start the day on Friday, but the skies start clearing and highs will be in the mid-90s. I should also mention, the clouds for the valley for the next couple of days could translate to isolated showers in the mountains and foothills. There is also a slight chance, very slight chance, that one of those isolated sprinkles could end up on the valley floor. Clearing and a bit warmer for Saturday, but a cooling trend continues through the weekend and highs drop into the upper 80s by early next week. For Tulare, expect an overnight low of 68, Friday's high 96. In Lemoore, overnight low 69, and on Friday also 96 degrees. With the Central Valley's most accurate forecast, I'm KC24 Chief Meteorologist AJ Fox.
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0: 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Elton John, Michael Jackson, Madonna, Whitney Houston. 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
3: It's going to be a different kind of forecast in the South Valley. Good afternoon, everyone. Happy Thursday. Increasing clouds, significantly cooler today with highs in the mid-90s. Mostly cloudy tonight and still pretty warm with overnight lows in the 60s to low 70s. Mostly cloudy to start the day on Friday, but the skies start clearing and highs will be in the mid-90s. I should also mention, the clouds for the valley for the next couple of days could translate to isolated showers in the mountains and foothills. There is also a slight chance, very slight chance, that one of those isolated sprinkles could end up on the valley floor. Clearing and a bit warmer for Saturday, but a cooling trend continues through the weekend and highs drop into the upper 80s by early next week. For Tulare, expect an overnight low of 68, Friday's high 96. In Lemoore, overnight low 69, and on Friday also 96 degrees. With the Central Valley's most accurate forecast, I'm KC24 Chief Meteorologist A.J. 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

What's up? 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

0: Yes, 1999. 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It's the new My97.5. Relaxing favorites at work. Justin Michael with you. Y2K. nothing happened. Remember? Hey, we've got a pretty packed birthday list today on the new My97.5. Alana Thompson, better known as Honey Boo Boo. I didn't even know that was her first name or her real name, actually. Alana Thompson. So there we go. 21. So she can officially drink. Army Hammer hits 40. Leanne Rimes, 44, which is crazy. If you remember, she became a country music star 13 years old with a song called Blue. Also became the youngest winner of the Grammys for Best New Artist in Female Country Vocal Performance. So look at her go. Jack Black, Jason Parisi, both 57. How is that possible? Jennifer Coolidge, 65. Former Dynasty star Emma Sam, 66. And Daniel Stern from Home Alone and the voice of adult Kevin on The Wonder Years, 69 years old today. Happy birthday. Coming up, KC24's AJ Fox will take a look at our weather.
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2: 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There's a collision on State Route 63 at East Oakdale and one on State Route 269 at 7th Avenue. Animal hazard reported on Kruger between Valentine and Phelan. Keep it safe and slow down for the cone zones.
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5: A different start to the weekend. Good morning, South Valley. Happy Friday. Yesterday's clouds and light showers were from the leftovers of Tropical Storm Izelle. Partial clearing skies today. Still a chance of isolated sprinkles. Highs will be in the low 90s. Continued clearing tonight. Overnight lows in the mid-60s. And sunny skies for Saturday. A little hotter. Highs in the mid-90s. Next week, we have a cool down on the way. Highs will be in the upper 80s as the month of September begins. For Porterville, expect a high today of 92, overnight low of 65, Lemoore's high 91, overnight low 64 degrees. With the Central Valley's most accurate forecast, I'm KC24 Chief Meteorologist AJ Fox.
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0: Ellie Goulding right there in Light. A new My97.5 relaxing favorites into the 7 o'clock hour on a Friday morning. Justin Michael right here. And, you know, I already knew this, but they are figuring out now that cash really is not king anymore. They did a survey and 42% of us say they make zero purchases with cash during a typical week. And back in 2015, that number was way down at 24%. So meanwhile, most people are doing stuff with Venmo or Zelle or just online, you know? So plenty of us still carrying around those emergency 20s. I've got $100 in my wallet at all times, just in case. You know what I mean? But not spending it's there for an emergency. Otherwise, I'll just use that piece of plastic, you know?
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2: 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There's a collision on State Route 63 at East Oakdale and one on State Route 269 at 7th Avenue. Animal hazard reported on Kruger between Valentine and Phelan. Keep it safe and slow down. For-

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It's the new My97.5 relaxing favorites at work. Justin Michael with you, and the song I'm about to play is made possible by somebody who, really a national treasure. Dolly Parton passed away on Tuesday. And a sad day for the world, really. Everybody knew Dolly Parton, whether you liked country music or not, because she wasn't just a country artist. She was Dolly and loved everybody. And I got the chance to meet her once, and just an amazing, amazing person. So, Dolly, thank you for this. And Whitney, you too. Through My 97.5. They're together.

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0: feet, Alanis Morissette, right there on the new My97.5 Relaxing Favorites. We're Justin Michael with you on a Friday morning, headed into a weekend, the final one of August. And you ever have those days where you're technically doing everything you're supposed to, but like your brain throughout it feels like it's barely doing anything? Well, you're not alone. They found that like more than 82% of us admit we operate, I'll say we, because it happens to me, operate on autopilot throughout parts of your daily routine. And they say that the average energy crash supposedly hits around 2:48 in the afternoon. So I can't do the math, but that's coming up in like 7, 8, 9, 10, 11, 12, 1, like 7 hours from right now, a little bit more. So if you're wondering about 7 hours and change from right now while you're feeling that way, remember what I told you. Okay, it's not just you. KC24's AJ Fox. Looking at our weather, coming up just a few.
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2: Traffic brought to you by Visalia Ford. There are major injuries this morning at a collision on 180 westbound just west of Oliver Avenue. That's west of Minkler. And another collision on Pullman Avenue just east of Jensen. Keep it safe and slow for the cone zones.
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5: A different start to the weekend. Good morning, South Valley. Happy Friday. Yesterday's clouds and light showers were from the leftovers of Tropical Storm Izelle. Partial clearing skies today. Still a chance of isolated sprinkles. Highs will be in the low 90s. Continued clearing tonight. Overnight lows in the mid-60s. And sunny skies for Saturday. A little hotter. Highs in the mid-90s. Next week, we have a cool down on the way. Highs will be in the upper 80s as the month of September begins. For Porterville, expect a high today of 92, overnight low of 65, Lemoore's high 91, overnight low 64 degrees. With the Central Valley's most accurate forecast, I'm KC24 Chief Meteorologist AJ Fox.
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And tonight at 5, just like every Friday, we turn into a totally 80s Friday night for 7 solid hours of 80s music right here on the new My97.5. Madonna now, Material Girl, on a finally Friday. Good morning.

Man, I still can't get enough of that song. And even when it came out, like, remember how much we heard that? Still not old. Donna Lewis on the new My 97.5. Justin Michael with you. With a couple things for you to watch coming up here in just a few. Now, Poison and Every Rose.

0: It's the new Mind 97.5, relaxing favorites at work. Justin Michael with you, doing a Friday morning, and time for what to watch. So if you're looking for something to hunker down and check out this weekend, we got you. Jen, what are you gonna watch?
1: I don't think this will come as any surprise, and I don't think I'll be alone in this in any way, shape, or form. But my what to watch is going to be 9 to 5. Yep. Gotta watch it. Gotta bust it out. It's been a while, and it's so good, and it's Dolly. So, you know, 9 to 5. That's my what to watch this week.
0: That is a good one. Mike, what about you, buddy?
2: Justin, my what to watch is something light. That's what I need right now. So I'm going back after a reimagining of the original Willy Wonka, Charlie and the Chocolate Factory, starring Johnny Depp, currently streaming on Netflix in their top 10 movies. You know it. The eccentric Willy Wonka opens the doors of his candy factory to 5 lucky kids who learn the secrets behind his amazing confections and is just what the doctor ordered right now.
0: I think that is going to be awesome. I am going back to Dolly. I found a documentary I've not seen about her. It's called Here I Am, and it looks like it's streaming on PBS. So I'm going to watch the musical journey of an icon that we lost this week. So that is your what to watch.
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4: Traffic brought to you by Visalia Ford. There are major injuries this morning at a collision on 180 westbound just west of Oliver Avenue. That's west of Minkler. And another collision on Pullman Avenue just east of Jensen. Keep it safe and slow for the cone zones.
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So Apple says its next big event is happening next month. Feels like a few days. September 9th. I'm hoping it's going to be a foldable iPhone. I really am. It's rumored. We'll see. Pink now on the new My 97.5.

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0: Ed Sheeran, Bad Habits on the new My 97.5. Relaxing favorites. And we're Justin Mike with you Friday morning. And coming up, 97 minutes commercial-free music. So stick right here for that. Apparently, we are a nation of leadfoots here. Because AAA did their annual thing that they do. And they found that like 80% of us are going way too fast. And 30% say that nobody actually drives the speed limit. And I gotta say, I do these days, you know, I do. I don't want to deal with another ticket, you know. So the interesting part, though, is that drivers still tend to support enforcement in places with, like, a history of crashes and stuff like that. So apparently speeding is normal right until somebody else is doing it somewhere we think they shouldn't. And then we want it changed, right? Coming up, KC24's AJ Fox will take a look at our weather for us in just a few.
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2: Brought to you by Visalia Ford. There are major injuries this morning at a collision on 180 westbound, just west of Oliver Avenue. That's west of Minkler. And another collision on Pullman Avenue, just east of Jensen. Keep it safe and slow for the cone zones.
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3: A different start to the weekend. Good morning, South Valley. Happy Friday. Yesterday's clouds and light showers were from the leftovers of Tropical Storm Izelle. Partial clearing skies today. Still a chance of isolated sprinkles. Highs will be in the low 90s. Continued clearing tonight. Overnight lows in the mid-60s. And sunny skies for Saturday. A little hotter. Highs in the mid-90s. Next week, we have a cool down on the way. Highs will be in the upper 80s as the month of September begins. For Porterville, expect a high today of 92, overnight low of 65, Lemoore's high 91, overnight low 64 degrees. With the Central Valley's most accurate forecast, I'm KC24 Chief Meteorologist AJ Fox.
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I remember the first time I heard that song. 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

waiting for Nicole Kidman to make her arrival on TikTok. It happened yesterday with a behind-the-scenes look at the London premiere of Practical Magic 2. I love her. Cutting crew now on the new My 97.5.

So, really strange coincidence in the Atlantic this week. Just days after Dolly Parton's passing, Tropical Storm Dolly formed yesterday, and they picked those names out like way in advance. You know what I mean? So, it gave me the chills just saying it because she was a hurricane, man. A good one, though. Selena now, and I could fall in love as we do 97 minutes commercial-free music here on the new My 97.5.

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Man, the more I think about it, I cannot wait to watch Speed this weekend. But the more I think about it, I'm like, am I really going to be able to watch it? Because I know I am. I put on a movie and then I pick up my phone and I'm on TikTok again 5 minutes later, you know? Credits haven't even rolled through all the way yet. 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

0: A different start to the weekend. Good morning, South Valley. Happy Friday. Yesterday's clouds and light showers were from the leftovers of Tropical Storm Izelle. Partial clearing skies today. Still a chance of isolated sprinkles. Highs will be in the low 90s. Continued clearing tonight. Overnight lows in the mid-60s. And sunny skies for Saturday. A little hotter. Highs in the mid-90s. Next week, we have a cool down on the way. Highs will be in the upper 80s as the month of September begins. For Porterville, expect a high today of 92, overnight low of 65, Lemoore's high 91, overnight low 64 degrees. With the Central Valley's most accurate forecast, I'm KC24 Chief Meteorologist AJ Fox.
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Totally 80s Friday night gets kicked off this afternoon at 5 o'clock, and it goes till midnight. That's 7 hours of 80s hits right here on the new My97.5. Meanwhile, Jen's going to get you through 97 minutes commercial-free music right here. I'll see you back here tomorrow morning as we do the final Saturday of August on the new My97.5, leaving you with Eric Clapton.

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The new 97.5 relaxing favorites at work. Good morning to you. My name is Jennifer Grant. Thank you for taking us along. So happy it's Friday. Got Madonna now, Borderline. 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

0: do my 97.5 relaxing favorites at work with a song that has been stuck in my head since I woke up this morning. And I don't know if playing it on the radio will get it out of my head, but it might get it stuck in yours. And I'm okay with that. Sorry, it's how I roll. Backstreet Boys, and I Want It That Way. I'm Jennifer Grant. Thank you for taking us along. Very happy it is Friday. Very happy it's Friday. What are your big plans this weekend? Mine? I got a few, but mostly just kind of chilling and relaxing. I did not sleep well this week, and I'm looking forward to sleeping in this weekend to sort of make up for that. I don't know if technically you can make up sleep. I don't care. I'm going to give it a try.
1: 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It's Justin Michael. 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
4: A different start to the weekend. Good morning, South Valley. Happy Friday. Yesterday's clouds and light showers were from the leftovers of Tropical Storm Izel. Partial clearing skies today. Still a chance of isolated sprinkles. Highs will be in the low 90s. Continued clearing tonight. Overnight lows in the mid-60s. And sunny skies for Saturday. A little hotter. Highs in the mid-90s. Next week, we have a cool down on the way. Highs will be in the upper 80s as the month of September begins. For Porterville, expect a high today of 92, overnight low of 65, Lemoore's high 91, overnight low 64 degrees. With the Central Valley's most accurate forecast, I'm KC24 Chief Meteorologist AJ Fox.
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John Frusciante, who is the guitarist for the Red Hot Chili Peppers, had his mom and some members of her church group come in and sing towards the end of this song. That's who you hear singing later on. 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

The new 97.5, relaxing favorites at work with the song that really introduced us all to Bruno Mars, Just the Way You Are. It was his very first hit, and it went all the way up to number one. Nice. 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That's a Saturday and Sunday out at the Visalia Convention Center. 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We will be out there broadcasting live during the expo. 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
7: A different start to the weekend. Good morning, South Valley. Happy Friday. Yesterday's clouds and light showers were from the leftovers of Tropical Storm Izelle. Partial clearing skies today. Still a chance of isolated sprinkles. Highs will be in the low 90s. Continued clearing tonight. Overnight lows in the mid-60s. And sunny skies for Saturday. A little hotter. Highs in the mid-90s. Next week, we have a cool down on the way. Highs will be in the upper 80s as the month of September begins. For Porterville, expect a high today of 92, overnight low of 65, Lemoore's high 91, overnight low 64 degrees. With the Central Valley's most accurate forecast, I'm KC24 Chief Meteorologist AJ Fox.
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0: What's up? It's Justin Michael. 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

0: 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Elton John, Michael Jackson, Madonna, Whitney Houston. 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

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Oh, got some Kim Wilde. Turn it up. 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
4: Clearing skies this weekend. Good afternoon, South Valley. Happy Friday. Tropical storm Izelle was the supplier of yesterday's clouds and rain. Those clouds are clearing as we speak, and still a chance of isolated sprinkles today, but highs will be in the low 90s. Continued clearing tonight, and overnight lows will be in the mid-60s. Sunshine, nothing but sunshine for Saturday, a little hotter. Highs will be in the mid-90s, and next week we've got a cool down on the way just in time for the beginning of the month of September. Visalia can expect an overnight low of 65, Saturday's high 96, Hanford's overnight low 66, and on Saturday also 96 degrees. With the Central Valley's most accurate forecast, I'm KC24 Chief Meteorologist AJ Fox.
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The new 97.5 relaxing favorites at work. How you doing this afternoon? I'm Jennifer Grant with a song that was not originally going to be on the Rocky soundtrack, Rocky 3 soundtrack. No, Sylvester Stallone actually wanted another one Bites the Dust for Queen, but Queen said no. So he had to pivot and came up with this instead. It worked out okay. Survivor, I'm the Tiger. 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

0: 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It's Justin Michael. 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

The Numa 97.5, relaxing favorites at work. That is Hoobastank, of course, and The Reason. Well, be sure to come on out to the Visalia Home Expo, which is coming up very soon. September 12th and 13th, going to be at the Visalia Convention Center, of course. The Numa 97.5, we're going to be out there as well, broadcasting live during the expo. So, you know, come on by and say hi. Everything you could possibly think of for indoors and outdoors is going to be there. Ideas, inspiration, demonstrations, exhibits. It's going to be super fun. We've got details up at My 97.5 FM on Facebook.

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4: Clearing skies this weekend. Good afternoon, South Valley. Happy Friday. Tropical storm Izelle was the supplier of yesterday's clouds and rain. Those clouds are clearing as we speak, and still a chance of isolated sprinkles today, but highs will be in the low 90s. Continued clearing tonight, and overnight lows will be in the mid-60s. Sunshine, nothing but sunshine for Saturday, a little hotter. Highs will be in the mid-90s, and next week we've got a cool down on the way just in time for the beginning of the month of September. Visalia can expect an overnight low of 65, Saturday's high 96, Hanford's overnight low 66, and on Saturday also 96 degrees. With the Central Valley's most accurate forecast, I'm KC24 Chief Meteorologist AJ Fox.
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Jennifer Grant with Richard Marks. 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

0: on 97.5, relaxing favorites at work. Selena Gomez and Love You Like a Love Song. All right, I'm Jennifer Guy. Just a quick reminder, later tonight, 5 o'clock, woohoo, party gonna start, totally 80s Friday night. Yeah, starting at 5 o'clock every Friday night, going all the way up until midnight, nothing but tunes from the 1980s, thank you. All of your favorites. It's just a delightful trip. A little trip down Amnesia Lane is what I like to call it. Totally 80s Friday night. Tonight starting at 5. 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
4: Clearing skies this weekend. Good afternoon, South Valley. Happy Friday. Tropical storm Izelle was the supplier of yesterday's clouds and rain. Those clouds are clearing as we speak, and still a chance of isolated sprinkles today, but highs will be in the low 90s. Continued clearing tonight, and overnight lows will be in the mid-60s. Sunshine, nothing but sunshine for Saturday, a little hotter. Highs will be in the mid-90s, and next week we've got a cool down on the way just in time for the beginning of the month of September. Visalia can expect an overnight low of 65, Saturday's high 96, Hanford's overnight low 66, and on Saturday also 96 degrees. With the Central Valley's most accurate forecast, I'm KC24 Chief Meteorologist AJ Fox.
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0: Traffic's brought to you by Visalia Ford. In the South Valley, two vehicles tied up southbound 99, just north of Avenue 48 Early Mart. And up north, school bus hit a mailbox on South Maple near East Woodward, Fresno. That's traffic. I'm Mike O'Neill.
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Bruno Mars, relaxing favorites at work, the new My97.5. All for One, Eurythmics on the way. Yes, she has. Nicole Kidman officially entered her TikTok era. The Practical Magic 2 star made her TikTok debut in true Nicole fashion, sharing a very glamorous video from the film's London premiere in a very nice mint green mermaid gown. Gave fans a behind-the-scenes look at the night, posed for the camera, greeted fans, and reunited with Sandra Bullock, Joey King, and Maisie Williams online. 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In the South Valley, hit and run on Avenue 198 at Orange Belt, Strathmore. Two more vehicles tied up southbound 99 just north of Avenue 48, Early Mart. Up north, two more on East Kings Canyon at South Minnewawa, and a collision South Academy at East Adams, Fresno. That's traffic. I'm Mike O'Neill. This is

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6: Clearing skies this weekend. Good afternoon, South Valley. Happy Friday. Tropical storm Izelle was the supplier of yesterday's clouds and rain. Those clouds are clearing as we speak, and still a chance of isolated sprinkles today, but highs will be in the low 90s. Continued clearing tonight, and overnight lows will be in the mid-60s. Sunshine, nothing but sunshine for Saturday, a little hotter. Highs will be in the mid-90s, and next week we've got a cool down on the way just in time for the beginning of the month of September. Visalia can expect an overnight low of 65, Saturday's high 96, Hanford's overnight low 66, and on Saturday also 96 degrees. With the Central Valley's most accurate forecast, I'm KC24 Chief Meteorologist AJ Fox.
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relaxing favorites at work, the new My 97.5. Big year for Charlie Puth, released his fourth album, Whatever's Clever, welcomed his first child, and went on a world tour. Very cool. Here's Attention.

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Relaxing favorites at work, the new My 97.5. It's just after 4 o'clock. Low 90s straight through Monday. Then into the 80s Tuesday through next weekend. Yes, please.

0: Traffic's brought to you by Visalia Ford of the South Valley. Collision on eastbound 190 just west of Road 208 southwest of Porterville. Two more on Road 200 at Avenue 152 west of Porterville. Up north, large green piece of plastic in the slow lane of southbound 41 of the Bryant on-ramp. Collision, black Tesla versus tree on North Armstrong at Nice. Two vehicles east King Canyon at South Minnewawa. Another collision south Academy at East Adams. That's traffic. I'm Mike O'Neill.
1: 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Elton John, Michael Jackson, Madonna, Whitney Houston. 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

0: Michael Bublé, relaxing favorites at work, the new My 97.5 TLC, police on the way. Did you see this online? A priest in Colombia became a social media sensation thanks to his dog companions who joined him during Mass, often standing by him at the altar, keeping an eye over everything. In fact, one of the pups seen reaching out his paw in one of the videos to hold hands with the priest while he prayed over a young lady, a moving moment on the net.
1: 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In the South Valley, two vehicles tied up on Road 200 at Avenue 152 west of Porterville. Up north, large green piece of plastic in the slow lane of southbound 41 at the Fryant on-ramp Fresno. And still working the black Tesla Versa Tree on North Armstrong at Nice. That's traffic. I'm Mike O'Neill.
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4: Clearing skies this weekend. Good afternoon, South Valley. Happy Friday. Tropical storm Izelle was the supplier of yesterday's clouds and rain. Those clouds are clearing as we speak, and still a chance of isolated sprinkles today, but highs will be in the low 90s. Continued clearing tonight, and overnight lows will be in the mid-60s. Sunshine, nothing but sunshine for Saturday, a little hotter. Highs will be in the mid-90s, and next week we've got a cool down on the way just in time for the beginning of the month of September. Visalia can expect an overnight low of 65, Saturday's high 96, Hanford's overnight low 66, and on Saturday also 96 degrees. With the Central Valley's most accurate forecast, I'm KC24 Chief Meteorologist AJ Fox.
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relaxing favorites at work, the new Mind 97.5, rolling up towards a totally 80s Friday night in minutes. 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